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1: Why?
0: Give me a sword.
1: Why? Why? Why? Why?
0: Why? Why? Why? Why? Why? Why? Why? Why? Why?
1: Passa le charité.
0: Et bien des amours du feu.
1: Passa le charité.

0: Why? Why? Why?
1: Why? Why? Why? Why? Why?
0: Why? Why? Why? Why? Why? Why? Why?
2: Passa le charnier.
0: Et bien des amants du feu.
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touché,

0: Why?
1: What's up in the no?
0: Why? Why? Why? Why? Why?
1: Why? Why? Why? Why? Why? Why? Why?
2: Passons le charnier.
1: Et bien des amants du feu.
2: Passons le charnier.

Thailand, when we finally a good shadow, my motive, so now Thailand, when we finally a good shadow, oh Seigneur, oh Seigneur, can be.

0: Why?
1: Why?
0: Why?
1: Why? Why? Why?
0: Why? Why?
1: Why?
0: Why? Why? Why? Why? Why? Why? Why? Why?
1: Why? Why? Why? Why? Why? Why? Why? Why? Why? Why? Why?
2: Passons le charnier.
1: Et bien des diamants du feu.
2: Passons le charnier.